Yes, the bad times in life is like a telephone. You never know when it's a go ring. But when it ring, just pick it up and receive. When you finish, put down the receiver and carry on. Cause the sun will always shine.

0: Vivian West, what I feel I deserve. Yeah, cause I'm so fucking fabulous.
1: Free Radio.
2: Free Music.
1: Onda Libera.